Well, you know what? 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But they wouldn't let us have that. 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

0: Money miners are like parasites. It poses wheelers and dealers for your rights. And most companies say that you need them.
1: Not
0: but
1: me.
0: But I kick back, observe, and watch them bleed them.
1: Honest.
0: Artists young and old.
1: I can bring you
0: where
1: to the top.
0: Where did this unwritten law come from anyway? The years after the contract, you should still be getting paid. Boy, I go broke and hit the skids before I take care of a rich sucker's kids.
1: My
0: hell,
1: contract.
0: A contract ain't no pension plan.
1: My
0: years
1: contract.
0: After this, my kids are still going to make the grants.
1: Tony.
0: And you laugh at my brother Little Richard when he says you ain't gave him nothing.
1: Let's leave him out
0: hell,
1: of this.
0: Hell, ain't no joke. His songs are still selling that man could die broke. So, fellow artists, push for yours.
1: You need
0: and watch for Mr. Money Minder as we settle the score.
1: Tony. Oh.

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Forcing a light into all those stoned-out faces left stranded on this 4th of July. Down in town, the circuit's full with switchblade lovers, so fast, so shiny, and sharp.

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Every summer

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1: Breakdown after first thing. 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

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And it felt so strange to walk away alone.

Family. Radio's on, windows rolled up and my mind's rolled down. Headlights shining like silver moons rolling on the ground.

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0: Well, golly.
1: I'm gonna tell you, you'll look like you've had the mumps when I get done kissing you.
0: Why don't you do it now?
1: I'm going to do it.

If you had one shot, one opportunity to seize everything you ever wanted in one moment, would you capture it?